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1: 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Here's the Helen Sung Big Band on Weekend Jazz on WZUM.

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Brand new release called Evolution from the Django Festival All-Stars, and the tune Swing and Ready. They'll be coming to MCG Jazz coming up in May on the 15th of May, 2027 with Annette Cohen. I'm Scott Hanley here on the Pittsburgh Jazz Channel, WZUM, and we'll continue on here with kind of a MCG Jazz connection. The Smithsonian Jazz Masterworks Orchestra, a brand new release called Ellington Masterworks. It was recorded at MCG Jazz and is just out now as a new release. From it, here is Madness in Great Ones, music of Duke Ellington from the Smithsonian Jazz Masterworks Orchestra.

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And she was absolutely right. 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Anytime you want to hear this music, it's right here. Anytime you want to hear some of the legends of jazz from Pittsburgh, Ahmad Jamal, George Benson, Art Blakey, Billy Eckstein, Stanley Turrentine, Mary Lou Williams, Earl Hines, they're all right here. You will hear them when you listen to WZUM. And right now, we're asking for your help in making more of this music possible. You can keep the music playing at WZUM.org. Thank you.

The Reed Hoysen Project, brand new release called Home, featuring a lot of people that call Pittsburgh home, although they may live somewhere else these days, including Keith Bishop there on saxes and flutes, Dan Wilson on guitar, Billy Test at the keys, Tony DePaulis bass, Ugo Cruz on percussion, and of course, Reed Hoysen on drums. And there with the tune by Woody Shaw, Sweet Love of Mine. Before that, vocalist and songwriter Mark Winkler. His new release is called Love Comes First, joined there by guitarist Grant Geisman on Do You Ever Wonder? I'm Scott Hanley here with Sounds of Jazz on our weekend on the Pittsburgh Jazz Channel, WZUM, turning to another release that has a Pittsburgh connection to it, vibraphonist and harmonica artist Hendrik Merkens. It's called Samba Tonto, and from it here is Eustace Heher on trombone and Hendrik Merkens on harmonica with Know It All.

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Sounds for this Sunday include the Rich Zabinski Trio at Schubert and Zelian Opel at 10 o'clock. At noon, the Thomas Went Quartet at Golden Age Beer Company Homestead. 5 o'clock, the Steel City Calypso Band at the Reservoir of Jazz in Highland Park. Also, Aurora Jazz Fusion at Coolnama Downtown. 6 tonight, it's the Alex Peck Trio at Eddie V's. And also at 6, the Encore Garden at the Cascades at the Stone Manse in South Park, presented by Jazz Mania Live. Monday night, Mariba Coates Bay at Eddie V's. Tuesday, it's the Swing City Band at St. John's Hall in Conemaugh. Grace Elliott at Eddie V's. The Jam Session with Kenny Blake at Joey's The Edge and Export. And Howie Alexander, John Hall, and Dennis Garner with the Smooth Jam at the Genuine Pub in Verona. Details, directions, maps, and more at Jazz Central, which is at WZUM.org. The Pittsburgh Jazz Channel. Welcome home.

Jerry Allen, piano, Kurt Rosenwinkel, guitar, a recording done more than a decade ago at the Philharmonie de Paris in France, and out now as a new recording, A Lovesome Thing. And they're more or less the title track from that. Jerry Allen, of course, a native of Detroit, but spent a lot of time in her career here in Pittsburgh. Beautiful, beautiful new record. I'm Scott Hanley here with Sounds of Jazz on our weekend with Pittsburgh Connections continuing here with Max Leek at the piano from his recent release called Threads. It's a wonderful two-CD set with lots of great performers on it, but here it's a solo piano production of a tune that he discovered of Joe Negri's. It's called Awaken. Max Leek with the music of Joe Negri here on WZUM.

Saxophonist Lakeisha Benjamin from her new release called We Dream, with Sean Jones at the trumpet, and My Only, the name of that, Lakeisha Benjamin. Scott Hanley here with Jazz on our weekend, and sounds continue here with Pittsburgh Connections. Allie Kiske graduate, Lucianne Evans, who's come back to Pittsburgh. She's a vocalist as well as a lyricist. She has a release out called Vocalosa, and from it here is a rendition that's a dedication of this version of the tune to Errol Garner of Where or When. Lucianne Evans, here on WZUM.

0: Jazz Central from WZUM.org. Sounds for this Sunday include drummer Rich Zabinski with his trio at Shoe Brew in Zeeley and Opal. That starts at 10 o'clock with Reggie Watkins trombone, Greg Lutz at the keys. At noon, drummer Thomas Went with his quartet at Golden Age Beer Company Homestead. At 5 o'clock today, Steel City Calypso performing for the first weekend of Reservoir of Jazz at Highland Park. Dan Munier on steel pans, Paul Thompson bass, Shubha Das on drums, and maybe a special guest. Also, WZUM will be on hand, so stop by our table and say hi. Aurora Jazz Fusion at Cuon Alma downtown at 5 o'clock. Marty Ashby guitar, Mike Tamaro sax, Max Leek piano, Hugo Cruz drums, Reggie Watkins trombone, and Kurt Lawrence bass. And at 6 o'clock, it's Alex Peck with his trio at Eddie V's downtown. Alex on drums and vocals, Skip Peck piano, Ryan Sterhersky bass. Also tonight at 6 o'clock, the Encore Garden at the Cascades at the Stone Man's in South Park. That includes performers like Arthur Crivella, Andrus Zera, Adam Dossel, Bob Palmer, C. Payne, Denise Mitchell, Henry Shapiro, Hilary Borneo, John Rigotti, Rick Nolan, Noel Quintana, Jose Rivera, Ronnie Weiss, Sherelle, Jonathan Drucker, Sonny Sinceri, Reynard Ford, Roger Barber, and other special guests. Monday night, Marie Bacotte's Bay at Eddie V's downtown. That's at 6:30. On to Tuesday, Swing City Band at St. John's Hall in Conemaugh, Grace Elliott at Eddie V's, the jam session with Kenny Blake at Joey's The Edge in Export, and Howie Alexander, John Hall, and Dennis Garner for the smooth jam at the Genuine Pub in Verona. There's much more coming up as the week unfolds. Check it all out at Jazz Central at WZUM.org. 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
0: Sounds of Jazz on our weekend here with prolific recording artist and collaborator Emmett Cohen. His latest out is called Universal Truth. On this particular track, it's called Eternal Glimpse, featuring Joe Farnsworth at the drums, Yasushi Nakamura bass, Jeremy Pelt trumpet, and Tavon Pennicott on sax, and of course, Emmett Cohen at the piano with Eternal Glimpse here on Weekend Jazz.

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On a Misty Night, a tune written by Cleveland native Tad Dameron. Then they're from the new release called Joy of the Mambo from the band Tumbao Bravo with saxophonist Paul Voornhagen. They're out of the Detroit scene. Tumbao Bravo with Paul Voornhagen. Scott Hanley with Jazz on Our Weekend. Turning next to Doug McDonald, the guitarist, here from a new release called Tribute to South Central, as in South Central Los Angeles. And here, Duke Ellington soon, a self-portrait of the bean, written for Coleman Hawkins, a legendary saxophonist. No saxophonist on this track, however. A feature for guitarist Doug McDonald and Self-Portrait of the Bean on Weekend Jazz.

0: music you hear on the Pittsburgh Jazz Channel takes you very close to the cultural roots of the Pittsburgh region. 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

Trombonist Alton Sinclair from his new release called Natural Rhythm, and there the tune Reflection. The band on this date also includes Alex Norris trumpet, Cheryl Cassidy on alto sax, and Michael Dees on baritone sax, also Art Hirahira piano. Alton Sinclair. Before that, April Varner, the vocalist, from her new dedication to Ella Fitzgerald, simply called Ella, and she brought us Dream a Little Dream of Me. I'm Scott Hanley, delighted to share Sounds of Jazz with you here on the weekend with the new one from pianist Eliane Elias called Ao Vivo. This was recorded in San Francisco before a very enthusiastic and attentive audience, as you'll hear on Sodanzo Samba. Eliane Elias on Weekend Jazz.

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Vocalist Marcus Goldhaber from his new release called The Promise of You, and that was The Best Is Yet to Come. Marcus Goldhaber. I'm Scott Hanley with Jazz on Our Weekend. Sounds up next from saxophonist Javon Jackson. The new date is called Jackson Plays Dylan, and here with Jeremy Menezia on the piano, the tune Like a Rolling Stone. Javon Jackson on Weekend Jazz.

Billy Childs at the piano from his latest release called Triumvirate, because it's a trio with Matt Penman on bass and Art Honig on drums, and they're with Lazy Afternoon. Pianist Billy Childs. These are Sounds of Jazz on the Weekend. I'm Scott Hanley. Up next, trumpeter Jeremy Pelt from his release Our Community Will Not Be Erased, featuring Orrin Evans on piano, Buster Williams bass, Lenny White at the drums, and also Lassie Corson on keys to help fill out the sounds here on this tune, Fathers and Sons. Trumpeter Jeremy Pelt on Weekend Jazz.

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Yours for a gift of $180 to WZUM, the Pittsburgh Jazz Channel. Tenor sax master Stanley Turrentine was a native of Pittsburgh's Hill District. His career spanned decades and took him around the world. In the 1950s, he went on the road with the bands of Lowell Fulson and Earl Bostick, plus gigs with Tad Dameron in Cleveland. After a pause for the Army, Stanley came back to Pittsburgh in 1959 and was quickly hired by Max Roach. Playing with Max Roach brought Stanley to the notice of Alfred Lion of Blue Note Records, and in 1960, an exclusive contract for the future tenor legend.

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3: Sounds of Jazz on our weekend here with vocalist Stacy Kent from her latest called A Time for Love with Cherenoso. 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

That is the Paul Keller Orchestra out of Ann Arbor and Metro Detroit, and the tune is called Cadillac Club. New release called Thank You Notes, the music of Greg Hill, the Cadillac Club from the Paul Keller Orchestra. Scott Hanley here with Jazz on Your Weekend. Up next, an artist who often tours with bassist Paul Keller, guitarist John Pizzarelli. His new release is called Dear Mr. Bennett, and music associated with Tony Bennett, including this tune, The Boulevard of Broken Dreams. John Pizzarelli, here on WZOM.

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New music from singer, songwriter, Grammy winner Nicole Zoraitis. The album is called The Devil I Knew, and that was He's a Demon, He's a Devil, He's a Doll, Nicole Zoraitis. Before that, we heard the band Entre Amigos, and featuring trumpeter Justin Copeland, and also tunes he wrote from this new release called Joyful Foundation. And they played the title track from that one. I'm Scott Hanley with Jazz on Her Weekend. Turning next to trumpeter and sometime vocalist Bria Skonberg, her latest is called Brass, and it mostly features her playing her trumpet, including on this tune, Coming Home Baby. Bria Skonberg on Weekend Jazz.

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1: In books and on television, Michael Connelly's character, Detective Harry Bosch, finds comfort and solace in the music of Miles Davis, Frank Morgan, Chet Baker. In the movie Pleasantville, characters learn about the wider world beyond their town as Take Five and So What play. And in a Volkswagen ad, a young man takes his grandfather out of the nursing home for a wild joyride to the sound of Charles Mingus. 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

From the new release from the Joserian Motor City Jazz Octet called Secret Message, People Make the World Go Round. They're in a band recorded actually in New Jersey with a number of folks based out of New York. Adam Birnbaum on piano, Paul Bullenbeck on guitars, and also out of the West Coast, vocalist Kenny Washington. Not to be confused with the drummer, Kenny Washington. Drummer Joserian and the Motor City Jazz Octet. People Make the World Go Round. I'm Scott Hanley with Jazz on Your Weekend on the Pittsburgh Jazz Channel, WZUM. Turning next to Kansas City, Chris Hazelton at the organ, joined here by Brett Jackson on sax and Peter Schlamm on vibes. Here's Paris of the Plains, Chris Hazelton from his new release, In Rotation.

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1: From her new release, Suit Yourself, Judith Owen and Spooky. Before that, Bobby Broom from his latest release, which is a tribute to his longtime employer, saxophonist Sonny Rollins. It's called Notes of Thanks, and we heard Paul's Pal, a tune written by Sonny Rollins. They're done by guitarist Bobby Broom. I'm Scott Hanley here with Jazz on Your Weekend on WZUM. Turning next to Ron Burris on sax from this new release called Ron Burris Meets Marcos Silva. Marcos Silva at the keys, Ron Burris on sax, and this is Blues for Gene Ammons.

0: 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It's a marvelous telling of just a part of an important story of Pittsburgh and of jazz in America. We Knew What We Had, The Story of Pittsburgh Jazz. 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

Dominique Eade on the vocal of I'll Take Romance from her recording When the Wind Was Cool with saxophonist Benny Golson on tenor sax. Well, hi there, I'm Scott Hanley, delighted to share Sounds of Jazz with you here on the weekend. Turning now to the 1950s, back when Norman Granz was doing some amazing things for the Verve record label, including getting legendary performers with up-and-coming young stars. Here's Lester Young on tenor sax with Oscar Peterson at the piano, along with his trio featuring Barney Kessel on guitar and Ray Brown on bass, doing I Can't Get Started. Lester Young and Oscar Peterson on Weekend Jazz.

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Trombonist and shell player Steve Touré from his release Sonhos from last year, here with These Foolish Things. Steve Touré, a fixture on Saturday Night Live for many, many years in the house band for that show. Before that, also on trombone, we heard Steve Davis doing Farewell Brother with Steve Wilson on the alto sax and Jimmy Green on tenor sax. Steve Davis. I'm Scott Hanley here with Jazz on Your Weekend. Jerry Mulligan joins us now from the release Nightlights. Here's the tune he wrote. It's called The Lonely Night. Jerry Mulligan, though, not on baritone sax. He's on piano with Art Farmer at the trumpet.

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AAMI offers instruction for all races, all ages, children through seniors. 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The Afro-American Music Institute, 7131 Hamilton Avenue, Homewood, 412-241-6775. 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

Cannonball Adderley at the alto sax from the album Cannonball Adderley and the Pole Winners, and Yours Is My Heart Alone. Wes Montgomery guitar, Victor Feldman piano. More recent release here, Jill McCarron at the piano, her trio from the album Gin. The tune is Jubilation.

Kevin Mahogany on the tune May I Come In. Michael Brecker on tenor sax. Sounds next from Ellie Lee at the piano with Steve Wilson on sax. The tune is Melrose Breeze.

Back in 2011, as he was winding down his last Nightside show and WDUQ was about to change hands, Tony Mowat and a lot of the folks he has guests on air with him that night said, "We're going to be back. We will return." And that's exactly what's happened. WZUM is here. It wasn't here in 2011. In 2011, you had to settle for jazz kind of in the middle of the day, the evening, late overnight, but not around the clock. Well, times have changed. WZUM is the Pittsburgh Jazz Channel, and it is the place you can hear jazz 24 hours a day, 7 days a week. 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And from all of us who treasure this music, who love being able to hear it around the clock on WZUM and around the clock throughout Pittsburgh, thank you.

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Recorded in 1996, that is Houston Person on the tenor sax, and You're My Everything. Richard Wyans at the piano. Personified, the name of the release. Houston Person. I'm Scott Anley with Jazz on Your Weekend. Alto saxophonist P.J. Perry joins us now from the release This Quiet Room. Bill Mays on piano. And here is East of the Sun, West of the Moon, P.J. Perry.

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Johnny Hodges at the alto sax, a recording called Johnny Hodges with Billy Strayhorn and the Orchestra, which was essentially the Ellington Orchestra, with Billy Strayhorn at the piano. Jeep's Blues. A nickname for Johnny Hodges was Jeep. Johnny Hodges at the alto sax and Billy Strayhorn piano. Before that, W. Allen Taylor and You're Looking at Me, with Chris Grasso on piano, from a release from a few years ago called Storyteller. Up next, two legendary saxophonists out of the Philadelphia scene, Bootsy Barnes and Larry McKenna, here with Lucas Brown at the organ and Sunday in New York.

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Joe Alterman at the piano, who was a friend and a mentee of the great pianist Les McCann. This was a recent release called Joe Alterman Plays Les McCann, Big Mo and Little Joe, and they're the tune Could Be. Joe Alterman. I'm Scott Hanley here with Jazz on Your Weekend. Sounds up next from a tribute release to the great Clark Terry, Adam Schroeder, and Mark Masters. This is Ode to Prez.

Ben Sidran at the piano from a recording done in 1997 called Live at the Celebrity Lounge. Actually, it was done at a theater in Madison, Wisconsin. And with the talents of Richard Davis on bass, Phil Woods also on alto sax, and they're featuring Mike Maneri at the Vibes. The tune, Look Here. Ben Sidran. Scott Hanley here with Jazz on Your Weekend, turning next to John DeLucia and the Brubeck Octet Project. He's on alto sax here with Love Walked In.

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0: Sure, that's
1: me. 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

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Dakota works with Nelson Riddle, Harry Sweets Edison, Hank Jones, Toots Thielemans, George Shearing, and much more. Gee.

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1: Here's bassist Neil Swainson with Rini Rosna's piano, Kelly Jefferson tenor sax, and Brad Turner trumpet, the tune Gone Away.

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Back in the 1960s, the Three Sounds out of Benton Harbor, Michigan, made a lot of great records. Andy Simpkins on bass, Bill Dowdy at the drums, Gene Harris there at the piano, and Witchcraft. From a collection called Blue Note Plays Sinatra, and there with the Three Sounds doing music identified with Frank. I'm Scott Hanley here with Jazz on Your Weekend. Up next, it's Pancho Sanchez and Terrence Blanchard from the release Chano y Dizzy here with Konama. Pancho Sanchez and Terrence Blanchard on Weekend Jazz.

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Anytime you want to hear this music, it's right here. Anytime you want to hear some of the legends of jazz from Pittsburgh, Ahmad Jamal, George Benson, Art Blakey, Billy Eckstein, Stanley Turrentine, Mary Lou Williams, Earl Hines, they're all right here. You will hear them when you listen to WZUM. And right now, we're asking for your help in making more of this music possible. 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Thank you.

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You are listening to WZUM, Pittsburgh Jazz Channel, on purpose. This is not by accident. That makes you hip.

Trumpeter Booker Little, who passed away in 1961 at the age of 23 of uremia. From the album Booker Little and Friend, the last record he made, and they're doing If I Should Lose You. He was from Memphis, as was saxophonist George Coleman, who's also on this date. There we heard him with Don Friedman at the piano on If I Should Lose You, trumpeter Booker Little. Before that, Harry Allen on tenor sax and Four Brothers from his release, Tenors Anyone? You're listening to Sounds of Jazz on the Weekend. I'm Scott Hanley with Dr. Billy Taylor at the piano from his recording called Music Keeps Us Young, here with Lover Come Back to Me.

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Mike LaDon at the keys, there at the organ in this case, with Eric Alexander on tenor sax, Peter Bernstein on guitar, a recent release called Wonderful, and there with Make Someone Happy, Mike LaDon. I'm Scott Hanley here with Jazz on Your Weekend. Lem Winchester joins us next at The Vibes from his release With Feeling, and here is Skylar.

0: Hi, I'm Monty Alexander, and you're listening to the Pittsburgh Jazz Channel, WZUM. Don't stop.
1: People of the world, let it be known, we must banish the burgundy, burn the blue, and bury the beige. From now on,

Kay Thompson sang that in the movie back in the 50s. Emma Smith just recorded it a year or so ago for her release, Meshuggah Baby. The tune is Think Pink, a rather sardonic look at culture and society from the 1950s. Kind of interesting to hear today. That was the movie Funny Face that starred Fred Astaire and also Audrey Hepburn. I'm Scott Hanley. You're listening to Jazz on Our Weekend. Turning next to trumpeter and bass trumpeter Al Muirhead from a recording called Live at Frankie's and the Yardbird, here with Emily. Here's Al Muirhead. Also Kelly Jefferson, tenor sax.

My name is Mark Strickland. I'm a guitarist in Pittsburgh, Pennsylvania, and have been so for the last 40 years. I was a little young, but they used to let us come out and sit in on the matinees when I was a teenager. And the whole vibe of getting to know the musicians on a personal level. When I was a kid, I was at the Crawford Grill, and I walked outside, and Stanley Turrentine was leaning against the wall, and he looked like a giant to me. And I got a chance to talk to him, and he was one of my heroes. Many of the other guys I saw, I think it was Larry Young, it was a great organ player, and some of the other wonderful musicians who would actually just talk to you. And we were just like kids. What's it like to be on the road? And they would take the time and actually have a conversation with you. I don't know. To me, it was like the glory days. But there was also the Hurricane, the Lowendai Club, the Aurora Club. There were just a number of clubs on the hill, and I was at every one of them. Honestly, you could just walk right down Center Avenue and you would just hear music all the way down the street. You know, as a young and up-and-coming guitarist, to see Pat Martino or Grant Green just walking down the street with their guitar, they might go and stop in Eddie's Spaghetti, and the guys would go in there and eat, and you'd see them sitting at the counter getting a fish sandwich. It was just awesome.

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What a great song that is. Rockin' Chair, being done there by Bill Charlap. From his Stardust release, features Frank West's son, tenor sax, with Bill Charlap. Chuck Levin's here. Welcome, friends. I'm kicking back in the jazz living room. And, oh, lots of great adventures. And this is the good stuff, the way to go, as I say. I like to say, at least. Hey, we got Katie Thoreau coming up, George Kahn, Houston Person, Jimmy McGriff, Miles Davis, Orbert Davis, and Scott Hamilton and Bucky Pizzarelli together. So, hang out. I think you'll like it. I do. We got some Ben Patterson to start off this set. This is off of That Old Feeling. Ben's on piano, Chris Flory on guitar with him, and the song is The Best Thing For You Would Be Me.

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1: Partly sunny in the forecast for Pittsburgh today, high around 80 degrees. Mostly sunny on Tuesday, a high in the mid-80s. And the mid-80s as well are high on Wednesday with a chance of thunderstorms in the mix, too. 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

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You are listening to WZUM, Pittsburgh Jazz Channel, on purpose. This is not by accident. That makes you hip.

It's from the Paradise Blues soundtrack, Orbert Davis and the song Blues Blues. Miles Davis with one of my all-time personal favorites, Round Midnight, that particular performance. Oh yeah, John Coltrane on tenor. Jimmy McGriff did It Had to Be You, featuring David Fathead Newman and Frank West, and Houston Person did Gentle Rain. Going to continue on and wrap up the hour now in Jazz with Chuck Levins with Scott Hamilton and Bucky Pizzarelli from The Red Door, great recording of Just You, Just Me.

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1: Dakota Staton, a singer with perfect pitch, a graduate of Pittsburgh's Westinghouse High School, and notable as a youth working with Carl McVickers' K-Dets, along with Grover Mitchell and

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1: Going to start off with Charlie Hayden from Land of the Sun featuring Gonzalo Rubalcaba. 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

That is a piece called Through Her Eyes. That is the Jason Klopnak Quartet. It's off of the release called Friends and Family. Friends and Family, well, that's what we got here in the Jazz Living Room, that's for sure. And I do invite you to join me. Yes, for this great music. We got some Margot Ray coming up, Horace Parlin, Adrian Cunningham in his Professor Cunningham thing, Hans Sturm, Dave Brubeck, John Coltrane, David Murray and his Cuban ensemble coming up. Ooh, good stuff. Let's start off this set with Kenny Burrell. This is off of Best of Kenny Burrell. Features Frank Foster on tenor. And the song, Now See How You Are.

quite a few years ago, I think it was the writer Kurt Vonnegut who wrote, "Historians in the future, in my opinion, will congratulate us on very little other than our clowning and our jazz." We'll leave it to you to find clowning other places, including other places in the Pittsburgh region. But jazz, oh, have we got that covered. WZUM, from its very inception, has been the Pittsburgh Jazz Channel. That's the reason we exist. We exist because Pittsburgh is one of the greatest cities in the history of jazz. We have produced so many great, great artists who have advanced this music so very far over the last century. And we love the idea of being able to feature them on a regular basis and to bring you the great names and the great artists of jazz around the clock, 24/7, anytime you want to listen. 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
1: Partly sunny in the forecast for Pittsburgh today, high of around 80 degrees. Mostly sunny on Tuesday, a high in the mid-80s. And the mid-80s as well are high on Wednesday with a chance of thunderstorms in the mix, too. 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

Some Rodgers and Hammerstein music from Cinderella. The song, Do I Love You Because You're Beautiful or Are You Beautiful Because I Love You? John Coltrane performing there with Freddie Hubbard alongside on trumpet. Wonderful stuff. Dave Brubeck ahead of that with Blue Rondo a la Turk from Time Out. Paul Desmond on alto and alongside, of course, and my goodness, oh yeah. And Hans Sturm did Blatten Hymn. That was off of A Day in Paris. Hans on bass and Tom Larson on piano. And Professor Cunningham and his old school, Adrian Cunningham, that is. He was on flute, John Merrill on guitar, with their version, their take on the song, Caravan. Chuck Levin's here, going to wrap up this hour with the David Murray Cuban Ensemble. This is off of David Murray Cuban Ensemble plays Nat King Cole en Español. And the song is Cachito,

Hi, I'm Bill Cunliffe. I'm a jazz pianist, composer, and arranger, and I live in Los Angeles. It wasn't really until I heard Oscar Peterson as a junior in college that I really turned my head entirely towards jazz and kind of gave up playing classical music, which I had done primarily up to that point. I started playing jazz junior year, and Duke had just started a jazz ensemble then. And then senior year, the Black Studies Department brought Mary Lou Williams in to teach because she was my first jazz piano teacher at Duke University. And I started hanging out with Mary Lou and learning about all the great musicians that she had worked with. And she was one of those people. She, even though she started with boogie woogie and swing, she learned how to play bebop and she learned how to play very avant-garde music. And she did it all beautifully. And she turned me on to jazz there. That's our responsibility, is to keep the memory of the greats alive and to create new music. We are living, breathing. We all compose. I mean, Jerry Allen, what a great example of someone who thoroughly in the tradition of jazz, but created a whole body of music that was totally her own and very modern and interesting and compelling based on the music of the past. I was a real fan of her music. She was a mysterious and wonderful person, and we miss her a lot. I did write a lot of music for Buddy Rich in the 80s, which was a fun and interesting assignment. He was actually very good to his arrangements, and in fact, I loved writing for him because if you wrote a chart for him, he wouldn't yell at you for a good 6 weeks. This is pianist Bill Cunliffe urging you to support public radio in Pittsburgh, WZUM.

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Charlie Brown Jr.'s dad, the great bassist, Ray Brown. I thought I'd take a minute to mention his mother as well. Well, why not? After all, it is Ella Fitzgerald. Yeah, I'd say that was a pretty musical family, for sure. Yeah, vocal version of Song for My Father. And I'm Chuck Levins. Welcome to the Jazz Living Room. We got Don Grolnick coming up, and some Wynton Marsalis, the septet, Linton Garner in the trio, Cal Jader and Stan Getz together with Vince Guaraldi. Vince Guaraldi and Bola Sete and Wali Ali, as well as the Bill Buckman trio, all coming up. So please do hang in there. You're going to love it. Yeah, great adventures, for sure. Got Greg Floor for you now. This is off of The Grand Inquisitor, the name of this release. It's a song called Lila.

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1: 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Sounds for this Monday, vocalist Maruva Coates Bay at Eddie V's downtown at 6:30. Tomorrow night, Swing City Band at St. John's Hall in Conemaugh, also Grace Elliott at Eddie V's, the jam session with Kenny Blake at Joey's The Edge and Export Tuesday at 8, and Howie Alexander, John Hall, and Dennis Garner, the smooth jam at the Genuine Pub in Verona. Wednesday includes Jazz Night at Helen's in Seven Springs at the Mountain Resort there. It starts at 5. At 5:30, the new Tim Stevens Project at the Village Green Amphitheater in Homewood. Also on Wednesday, the jam session at Webster, Bedford, and Wandless at the Morgan Lee Arts Center in the Hill District. Kenny Blake and the New Hip at Astie's in North Braddock. And Aaron Burkett and Virgil Walters at the Blind Pig Saloon in New Kensington. Details, directions, maps, and more, Jazz Central is at WZUM.org.

That's Wally Ali and the song I Loves You Porgy from the release called To Be. Wally on guitar and Bob Baldwin on piano. Vince Guaraldi and Bull Aceyte ahead of that with El Matador. And Cal Jader, Stan Getz sextet before Vince doing For All We Know. That also featured Vince Guaraldi on piano. Well, yeah. The Linton Garner Trio with Blues for Jimmy Q from Quiet Nights with Ross Taggart on tenor. And Wynton Marsalis, his septet from Best of the Jazz Lincoln Center series. Our last Jazz at Lincoln Center galas, I should say. The vocalist on that, guitar player, Eric Clapton, in case you didn't recognize that. Yeah. Chuck Levin's here wrapping up the hour with the Bill Bookman Trio and the song Scandinavia

My name is Mark Strickland. I'm a guitarist in Pittsburgh, Pennsylvania, and have been so for the last 40 years. I was a little young, but they used to let us come out and sit in on the matinees when I was a teenager. And the whole vibe of getting to know the musicians on a personal level. When I was a kid, I was at the Crawford Grill, and I walked outside, and Stanley Turrentine was leaning against the wall, and he looked like a giant to me. And I got a chance to talk to him, and he was one of my heroes. Many of the other guys I saw, I think it was Larry Young. He was a great organ player, and some of the other wonderful musicians who would actually just talk to you. And we were just like kids. What's it like to be on the road? And they would take the time and actually have a conversation with you. I don't know. To me, it was like the glory days. But there was also the Hurricane, the Lowendai Club, the Aurora Club. There were just a number of clubs on the hill, and I was at every one of them. Honestly, you could just walk right down Center Avenue, and you would just hear music all the way down the street. You know, as a young and up-and-coming guitarist, to see Pat Martino or Grant Green just walking down the street with their guitar. They might go and stop in Eddie's Spaghetti, and the guys would go in there and eat. And you'd see them sitting at the counter getting a fish sandwich. It was just awesome.

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1: Hey friends, welcome. Got the Eddie Higgins Trio to start off this hour. It's off of Haunted Heart. It is the great piece, Someone to Watch Over Me.

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That is from that wonderful release from Lee Morgan called Cornbread. The song Ciara, featuring Hank Mobley on tenor and Herbie Hancock on piano and Billy Higgins and Jackie McLean. Oh, boy, yeah. Good stuff. Chuck Levin's here, kicking back in the jazz living room. Welcome, friends. Come on in. Enjoy with me, please. Yeah, we got... let's see here. We got Jay D'Amico coming up and David K. Matthews, Milt Jackson. The United States Air Force Airman of Note with an incredible piece. Really. Oh, boy, you're going to really love that. Benny Carter, Lauren Henderson, and Herb Geller as well. All going to visit us musically, as they say. Yeah. Well, getting with it here, we got Cannonball Adderley from the Savoy 60th Anniversary, Timeless. Featuring Nat Adderley and Donald Byrd, it is Cannonball Adderley's session with this great version of Bohemia After Dark.

Partly sunny in the forecast for Pittsburgh today, high of around 80 degrees. Mostly sunny on Tuesday, a high in the mid-80s. And the mid-80s as well are high on Wednesday with a chance of thunderstorms in the mix, too. This is WZUM, the Pittsburgh Jazz Channel. 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

That was Lauren Henderson from a release called Arma May, and featuring Sullivan Fortner on piano, the vocalist Lauren Henderson with the song Inside a Silent Tear. Benny Carter before that with A Walkin' Thing. From Jazz Giant, Ben Webster, Frank Rossellino, Barney Kessel on that one. And before that, that big band piece, well, that was the band that Glenn Miller started many years ago. That was the United States Air Force Airmen of Note from a release they have called Legacy. I don't know if it's a public release or not, but that was Red Door. Really, what a cooking piece. Oh, boy, yeah. Chuck Levin's here. I'm going to wrap up the hour now with Herb Geller from an evening with Herb Geller and the Roberto Magris Trio. Roberto Magris on piano. The song is Pretty Woman.

0: Jazz Central from WZUM.org. Sounds on this Monday, vocalist Marie Bacotte's Bay at Eddie V's downtown starting at 6:30. Tuesday, the Swing City Band at St. John's Hall in Conemaugh with Greg Johnson, Dan Pirick, Greg Miyako, Jerry Sandusky, Tony Romanek, and Steve Spack. Also Tuesday night, Grace Elliott at Eddie V's. The Jam Session with Kenny Blake at Joey's The Edge next for Tuesday night at 8 o'clock. And Howie Alexander, John Hall, and Dennis Garner with the Smooth Jam at the Genuine Pub in Verona, Tuesday night at 8. Wednesday, Jazz Nights at Helen's in Seven Springs in the Mountain Resort there featuring Dave Crissy on piano. Also, the new Tim Stevens Project, Wednesday at the Village Green Amphitheater in Homewood. Tim on vocals, Mark Strickland guitar, Howie Alexander keys, Jeff Montgomery drums, and Dan Wasson bass. The Jam Session returns at Webster, Bedford, and Wandless for the series at the Morgan Lee Art Center in the Hill District Wednesday. Also Wednesday, Chantal Joseph at Eddie V's. Kenny Blake and the New Hip at Asti's Italian Steakhouse in North Braddock Wednesday night. And vocalist Aaron Burkett with bassist Virgil Walters at the Blind Pig Saloon in New Kensington. Thursday includes Paul Constantino and the Boilermaker Jazz Band at Golden Age Beer, Anita Levels at Eddie V's. The band Shag Carpet with Glenn Strother and the Boogaloo Brothers at Allegheny City Brewing on Thursday. The Reggie Watkins Rivers Quartet at Quinalma Thursday night. And guitarist Coulter Harper with his quintet celebrating the music of Brazilian singer, songwriter, and activist Caetano Veloso at Alphabet City on the north side. There's much more coming up. Check it all out at Jazz Central at WZUM.org. 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
2: Good morning. Welcome to Morning Jazz. Getting us started, pianist, composer Matt Ray from his album Lost in New York. 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

That was a piece from the guitarist and composer David Blake, an album called Fun House, and we heard a song poetically titled Single Petal of a Rose. Before that, Django from the Modern Jazz Quartet. My name is Kate Borger. I'm here weekday mornings, and I want to thank you so much for choosing jazz this morning. Going next to the album called Reunion from the Michael Brothers Quartet. That features David Evans on tenor sax, and we'll hear the title track now. The piece is called Reunion from the Michael Brothers Quartet.

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such. You can help yourself, but don't take too much. Mama may have, Papa may have, but God bless the child.

God Bless the Child, music from the great Billie Holiday here on Morning Jazz with Charlie Shavers on trumpet there. And before that, we heard the Surrey with the Fringe on Top from Joe Farnsworth and Kenny Barron. My name is Kate Borger. I'm here each weekday morning bringing you jazz, and I am delighted that you tuned in today. We have so much good music to get to. We're going now to the album Something to Say, the music of Stevie Wonder. And it is no wonder that so many jazz artists are recording songs written by Stevie Wonder, because they're just such wonderful melodies. And we're going to hear the song Moon Blue by Stevie Wonder now, played on organ by Pat Bianchi.

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1: Partly sunny in the forecast for Pittsburgh today, high of around 80 degrees. Mostly sunny on Tuesday, a high in the mid-80s. And the mid-80s as well are high on Wednesday with a chance of thunderstorms in the mix, too. 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

Music from the album Songs from My Father, from the drummer Jerry Gibbs. The song was T and S. Kenny Barron on piano there. And before that, we heard pianist Monty Alexander, When Lights Are Low. I'm Kate Borger. Thanks for tuning in to Morning Jazz. Still to come in this hour, Madeline Peyrou, Miles Davis, Hank Mobley, and up next, Stanley Turrentine with Cedar Walton on piano. This is Pieces of Dreams.

Hi, I'm saxophonist Tony Campbell, and there's only one place to listen to jazz on the radio in Pittsburgh, WZUM, where jazz is the standard.

That was the vocalist Madeline Peyrou with the song Don't Cry, Baby. And before that, Pieces of Dreams, Stanley Turrentine. I'm Kate Borger. Thank you so much for tuning in to Morning Jazz. Up next, we go to the album Someday My Prince Will Come from Miles Davis. Miles Davis on trumpet, Hank Mobley on tenor sax, and the song Old Folks.

The past is the present, the continuing jazz legacy of Pittsburgh. It's a CD for your gift of $120 to WZUM. This is a new musical project from Lighthouse Arts with great recordings of established Pittsburgh jazz artists, torchbearers who've kept the sounds vibrant, and new young lions blazing a musical trail with enthusiasm and vigor.

0: Recorded in Aspinwall at Hyde Studios, this CD features 22 musical notables from the Pittsburgh scene. Dwayne Dolphin, Sean Jones, Eric Johnson, Lou Stilute, Maureen Budway, Roger Humphreys, Dave Budway, James Moore, Emmett Goods, Jeff Bush, Eric DeFate, Robbie Edwards, Brett Williams, Paul Thompson, Thomas Wendt, Warren Wolf, Benny Benack III, Michael Stevenson, Evan Hetrick, Anton DeFade, and George Hyde III. 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
2: Good morning. Welcome to another hour of Morning Jazz. Getting us started, Skitch Henderson from the album Swinging with Strings. 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

Music from tenor saxophonist Corey Weeds with the Jeff Hamilton Trio and Who Can I Turn To? That was Tamir Hendelman on piano. Good morning. I'm Kate Borger. You can turn to me every weekday morning. I'm here playing jazz, and I'm so glad you tuned in this morning. I have a lot of great things coming up this hour, including music from the Ed Neumeister Quartet, John Pizzarelli, Jerry Mulligan, David Fathead Newman, George Shearing, and Nat Adderley. We'll go to two great pianists next, together, Eliane Elias from Brazil and Chick Corea with the song Blue Bossa.

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It's named after the Thelonious Monk tune because that title says everything I want the show to be. 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

0: That was the Ed Neumeister Quartet with Renata. And before that, Who Will Buy, the song from the musical Oliver, sung by Paula West. I'm Kate Borger with you for Morning Jazz, going next to John Pizzarelli and the song Guess I'll Hang My Tears Out to Dry.
1: The torch I carry is handsome. 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
1: 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Sounds for this Monday, vocalist Maruva Coates Bay at Eddie V's downtown at 6:30. Tomorrow night, Swing City Band at St. John's Hall in Conemaugh, also Grace Elliott at Eddie V's, the jam session with Kenny Blake at Joey's The Edge and Export Tuesday at 8, and Howie Alexander, John Hall, and Dennis Garner, the smooth jam at the Genuine Pub in Verona. Wednesday includes Jazz Night at Helen's in Seven Springs at the Mountain Resort there. That starts at 5. At 5:30, the new Tim Stevens project at the Village Green Amphitheater in Homewood. Also on Wednesday, the jam session at Webster, Bedford, and Wandless at the Morgan Lee Arts Center in the Hill District. Kenny Blake and the New Hip at Astey's in North Braddock. And Aaron Burkett and Virgil Walters at the Blind Pig Saloon in New Kensington. Details, directions, maps, and more, Jazz Central is at WZUM.org.

Gotta love that tune, especially the title, Bwee-bada Bobada, from Jerry Mulligan. Kate Borger here. This is Morning Jazz, and we have music from George Shearing and Nat Adderley still to come. But right now we're going to the title track from the David Fathead Newman album, Under a Woodstock Moon.

Two songs with a heavenly kind of theme. We heard East of the Sun, West of the Moon from George Shearing, and before that, Under a Woodstock Moon, David Fathead Newman. I'm Kate Borger. Thank you so much for joining me on Morning Jazz. Up next, we're going to Nat Adderley and Roland Hanna with the song written by Duke Ellington, I Let a Song Go Out of My Heart.

0: Jazz Central from WZUM.org. Sounds on this Monday, vocalist Marie Bacotes Bay at Eddie V's downtown starting at 6:30. Tuesday, the Swing City Band at St. John's Hall in Conemaugh with Greg Johnson, Dan Pirick, Greg Miyako, Jerry Sandusky, Tony Romanek, and Steve Spack. Also Tuesday night, Grace Elliott at Eddie V's. The Jam Session with Kenny Blake at Joey's The Edge next for Tuesday night at 8 o'clock. And Howie Alexander, John Hall, and Dennis Garner with the Smooth Jam at the Genuine Pub in Verona, Tuesday night at 8. Wednesday, Jazz Nights at Helen's in Seven Springs in the Mountain Resort there featuring Dave Crissy on piano. Also, the new Tim Stevens Project, Wednesday at the Village Green Amphitheater in Homewood. Tim on vocals, Mark Strickland guitar, Howie Alexander keys, Jeff Montgomery drums, and Dan Wasson bass. The Jam Session returns at Webster, Bedford, and Wandless for the series at the Morgan Lee Art Center in the Hill District Wednesday. Also Wednesday, Chantel Joseph at Eddie V's. Kenny Blake and the New Hip at Asti's Italian Steakhouse in North Braddock Wednesday night. And vocalist Aaron Burkett with bassist Virgil Walters at the Blind Pig Saloon in New Kensington. Thursday includes Paul Constantino and the Boilermaker Jazz Band at Golden Age Beer, Anita Levels at Eddie V's, the band Shag Carpet with Glenn Strother and the Boogaloo Brothers at Allegheny City Brewing on Thursday, the Reggie Watkins Rivers Quartet at Quinalma Thursday night, and guitarist Coulter Harper with his quintet celebrating the music of Brazilian singer-songwriter and activist Caetano Veloso at Alphabet City on the North Side. There's much more coming up. Check it all out at Jazz Central at WZUM.org. 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

How High the Moon. That was a terrific version of that tune from Oscar Peterson on piano and Joe Pass on guitar. I'm Kate Borger. Good morning to you, and welcome to another hour of Morning Jazz. We have some fine artists coming up this hour, including Hampton Hawes and Renee Marie, Jordan Young and Dave Peck, Bobby Hutcherson and John Faddis. Right now, we'll go to Jeremy Montero and Alberto Marsico and the song, I'd Rather Drink Muddy Water.

Partly sunny in the forecast for Pittsburgh today, high around 80 degrees. Mostly sunny on Tuesday, a high in the mid-80s. And the mid-80s as well are high on Wednesday with a chance of thunderstorms in the mix, too. 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

was Renee Marie with Mulgrew Miller on piano for Surrey with the Fringe on Top. What a delightful song. Before that, Hampton Hawes on guitar, Taking Care. Kate Forger with you for Morning Jazz. Going to Jordan Young now. The album is called Shorter Moments, exploring the world of Wayne. Jordan Young is the drummer. Brian Charette is on organ. And this is the song called ESP.

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The Cole Porter classic, Every Time We Say Goodbye. That's such a beautiful song, and even without the wonderful lyrics, it's so poignant. Every Time We Say Goodbye, the Dave Peck trio there. Still to come in this hour, music from Stacey Griesbach and John Faddis. And right now we are going to Bobby Hutcherson, the vibraphonist from his album Candy. We're going to hear on Green Dolphin Street. I'm Kate Borger. Thanks for tuning in this morning to Morning Jazz. Here's Bobby Hutcherson.

That was the jazz vocalist Stacy Griesbach from her album My George Jones Songbook. And yes, indeed, it is the George Jones, the great country music singer and songwriter. And I think it's very bold of Stacy Griesbach to record an album of George Jones songs. That one was He Thinks I Still Care, just smashing the genres. Before that, we heard Bobby Hutcherson on Green Dolphin Street. I'm Kate Borger with you on Morning Jazz, and I want to thank you for tuning in. And go now to John Faddis. The album is called Remembrances. This is In Your Own Sweet Way.

0: Horace Silver's Song for My Father, the first major recording date for Pittsburgh's legendary drummer, Roger Humphreys. It was an amazing record date for us as listeners, but also pretty amazing for Roger Humphreys himself.
1: Horace Silver was a great guy. I was fortunate enough to be in the band, you know, with him.
0: There's a drum solo on there, The Natives Are Restless Tonight.
1: Yes.
0: You
1: yes.
0: tore it up on that.
1: Oh, thank you.
0: People don't recognize what a melodic and an exciting drum solo that is. You're used to drum solos being like machine guns and cannons going off, but that is such a propelling drum solo. It really, really takes over the tune in a most melodic way.
1: Well, I thank you so much for hearing, for you hearing it, you know. You had to hear it. Not just me playing it, but... And you could hear it that way. It's wonderful for me to be a drummer, man, and be able to not just play with the speed of my hand and the thousand notes at the same time and all that, but when I can relate something to you, you know, someone else.
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Peace, our Spanish love song. That was from Charlie Hayden and Pat Metheny. Good morning and welcome to a new hour of Morning Jazz. I'm Kate Borger. I'm delighted to be here as always, and I have some great music coming up this hour. As always, we're going to be hearing from David Gibson, Edward Simon, the Airmen of Note, and we have a classic jazz tune from Bobby Timmons coming your way. Right now, we'll go to John Patitucci with the vocalist Andy James for the song More Than You Know.

Jazz Central from WZUM.org. Sounds for this Monday, vocalist Mariva Coates Bay at Eddie V's downtown at 6:30. Tomorrow night, Swing City Band at St. John's Hall in Conemaugh, also Grace Elliott at Eddie V's, the jam session with Kenny Blake at Joey's The Edge and Export Tuesday at 8, and Howie Alexander, John Hall, and Dennis Garner, the smooth jam at the Genuine Pub in Verona. Wednesday includes Jazz Night at Helen's in Seven Springs at the Mountain Resort there. That starts at 5. At 5:30, the new Tim Stevens Project at the Village Green Amphitheater in Homewood. Also on Wednesday, the jam session at Webster, Bedford, and Wandless at the Morgan Lee Arts Center in the Hill District. Kenny Blake and the New Hip at Asti's in North Braddock. And Aaron Burkett and Virgil Walters at the Blind Pig Saloon in New Kensington. Details, directions, maps, and more, Jazz Central is at WZUM.org.

That was Love Letters from the Joe Pass Quartet, recorded live at Yoshi's. Before that, John Patitucci and Andy James, More Than You Know. I'm Kate Borger with you for Morning Jazz, and I want to thank you as always for tuning in. And go next to Dick Sudhalter on trumpet and Ed Sainton on vibes for the tune, Oh, Look at Me Now.

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Here Comes the Sun. What a wonderful tune, especially around this time of year. Great to hear it, whatever version it is. And that version happened to be from a trombonist, David Gibson, along with Freddie Hendricks on trumpet. I'm Kate Borger. Thank you so much for joining me this morning on Morning Jazz. Hope you're enjoying the music. There's more to come. We're going to Edward Simon next, and he's doing a Thelonious Monk classic here, Monk's Dream, from the Edward Simon album Solo Live.

The delightful French jazz singer Cyril Aimé joining the Airmen of Note for September in the Rain. We heard Monk's Dream before that from pianist Edward Simon. And I have one more tune for you in this hour, and it's a classic. It is just one of those perfect tracks. I'm Kate Borger. Thank you so much for joining me today. And let me leave you with Bobby Timmons.

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1: Dakota Staton, singer with perfect pitch, a graduate of Pittsburgh's Westinghouse High School, and notable as a youth working with Carl McVickers' K-Dets, along with Grover Mitchell and

Dakota State went on to make her unique sounds alongside stars of the 50s, from George Shearing to Fats Domino. Dakota works with Nelson Riddle, Harry Sweets Edison, Hank Jones, Toots Thielemans, George Shearing, and much more. 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
1: Pianist composer Bevan Manson's CD, Talking to Trees, was inspired by his love of nature and his fears for it, as global warming continues to threaten our environment. Bevan grew up with a jazz musician father who played his great record collection for Bevan, as well as a healthy dose of classical music. Loving it all, Bevan ignored the pop music of his day and instead dove into piano lessons at 7, went on to study at Eastman School of Music, to teach at UC Berkeley, and eventually to write for film and television. Talking to Trees includes Bevan's original compositions along with fresh takes on well-known classics, all honoring the importance of our natural environment. I'm Judy Carmichael, and this is Jazz Inspired. Here's Bevan Manson's composition, Redwood, from his CD, Talking to Trees.

0: I'm excited about the theme of this CD, and it's such a great time for that. And I want you to speak to that, and also the fabulous Japanese phrase, forest bathing. I'd love that phrase. So talk about that.
1: One of the great things in Japanese culture is this tradition called forest bathing. There's been books written about it. It's really not that complicated. It's basically about walking through the trees, walking through a forest. And Japan is actually, while it's one of the most heavily populated nations in the world, it does have a tremendous amount of forest, and the people revere that. When you think about the very busy life someone might lead in a place like Tokyo or Kyoto, there's this respite that people get from forest bathing, which is walking at a very measured pace, very conscious pace through the forest, taking in the really healthy aroma, which has been scientifically proven to be good for you anyway. So go do it wherever you are. I don't care if you're on Long Island or Nebraska, but you got to do it. When you're walking through the forest, you're in a natural environment that's healthy for you and beneficial, but also in a spiritual way, it's very beneficial too, because it's where we come from. We come from the forests as human beings. And so the Japanese in particular have this tradition, and many of their forests have pathways through these wonderful groves, which are very thick and very aromatic. And sometimes you're supposed to just stop and just be with the trees. And I've had this experience actually in the United States in the Redwood forests in Northern California. I had been on the East Coast most of my life, but when I moved to California to work, I experienced that in Marin County, and I was completely, I became a different person for a while. I was calmer. I was completely subjected to the peacefulness of the trees. And in that particular Redwood forest, just north of San Rafael, I think, in California, I learned later that after World War II, the first delegation set up for the United Nations was asked to meet there because the organizers figured it was one of the most peaceful places in the world, and they wanted everybody to really feel that peace was a regular thing. It wasn't just something that could happen every so often. It was in the forest. It was just there. And it's been there for thousands of years. And everybody who attended, all the nations that later become the initial, all the delegates who brought their nations into the United Nations, were just completely overwhelmed too by the peacefulness of it. And that has to be part of our lives. Also, I included some quotes from some philosophers regarding, you know, we're one with this. We are one with the trees, really. We actually, on a basic level, scientifically, we actually, believe it or not, share a lot of DNA. You know, I thought, okay, we share a lot of DNA with orangutans and monkeys and other primates, but actually we share a pretty good amount of DNA with the trees themselves. And as we now know, the trees, just like us, have a very sophisticated communication system with fungi and with all kinds of creatures that live in the soil. There's a lot of, I love this word, cooperation with other creatures. Everybody kind of works together. The trees help out these smaller creatures and the fungi help nurture the trees. And there's a tremendous amount of communication. It just happens very slowly, so we don't necessarily notice it. But for tree scientists, when they walk among the trees and they look in the soil and they're sitting there, they can see these minute changes that happen and how things move along and how there's these messages that are sent back and forth very slowly, but they're there. So they're really, truly marvelous living beings, and they deserve you know, just the same amount of care that, you know, any one of us do. So, and besides that, on a selfish level, we need them. You know, we can't breathe without them. So,
0: right, exactly.
1: What the heck, you know? I mean.

0: Willow Weep for Me from my guest Bevan Manson's CD, Talking to Trees. I'm Judy Carmichael, and this is Jazz Inspired. Bevan's CD celebrates his love of trees and their importance in our lives on multiple levels.
1: It might be the music, but one thing I wanted to communicate was that mysterious movement, that sense of communication, that if we listen, and of course we all need to listen more anyway, but if we listen, actually listen to the trees, we can hear things. If you're there long enough, we can hear stuff, and we know they're alive. It might just be for some people the rustling in the leaves, but even that does things. Or it might be some the sound of some animals who use the trees, whether they're insects or small creatures, whether they use the trees in some kind of beneficial way as nutrients or in a cooperative way. But we'll hear it if we're there long enough. And that's what I wanted the music to convey a little bit. And also, Tierney Sutton is the main vocalist on this piece, but she has a way of communicating herself. And she has a lot of detail in her voice. That's always been one thing I've loved about her singing. And so she has this microscopic way of phrasing that reminds me in a funny way of how the trees are doing so many things themselves, communicating so many subtle things. Just look a little bit under the bark, look a little bit under the roots. You'll find all this stuff going on. So it was all part of kind of a slow process, but those are some of the reasons that I think it came together.

0: people always talk about the size of the redwoods. That's always the thing that they will say. And I grew up in California, then moved to New York. And
1: where were you in California?
0: I was in Southern California, in Los Angeles, Whittier. I grew up there, and then my first gigs were in Newport Beach. So that's how I started out. But what I remember are these childhood trips to Northern California. And to me, it's always the smell.
1: Yes.
0: And you know how music and smells take you right back.
1: Right.
0: That more than anything, they can, you
1: that's
0: can't
1: a really
0: think.
1: Good point.
0: It
1: yeah.
0: really, and I found out, and some doctor's going to say I'm wrong, but I have read, not that I believe everything I read, but this was at the same spot. They're near each other in the brain. They're very basic spots that smells can take you right back in the same way music does. And I remember that smell of those redwood forests so vividly.
1: Yes, yes.
0: And that's what would take me to that spot. The size, too. But what I really love is using this also as a metaphor of I'm picturing being in those forests, how much I love it, and that if you are open to it, it does make you quiet. It makes
1: yes.
0: you listen.
1: Yes.
0: Because you, if you are not overwhelmed by
1: right.
0: the size and the age of
1: yeah.
0: these trees
1: yeah.
0: and the smell, that it does make you stop, and then you start hearing things grow.
1: Yes, that's right.
0: You can
1: that's
0: actually,
1: what I meant. Yes.
0: It is really,
1: exactly.
0: I was taking a walk with someone years ago through this, and I made a comparison. This was many years ago, and I really got into it. And I said, isn't it interesting when you're in this environment, when you're in the city's in charge. But
1: right.
0: when you're in the forest, I said, nothing else matters, and it could take over. If we stood here, we'd be grown over. And then my friend got freaked out. But I was stop that, Judy. But you really do. And
1: you really do, yeah.
0: Yeah, and I yeah. love that about this
1: right.
0: CD, because your music does exactly what you hoped it does. It really takes you to that beautiful spot with your compositions and the ones that you've arranged. And Tierney, I think of her as kind of her voice, and especially on this recording, as sort of dreamy and mystical in its own
1: yeah.
0: way. So
1: yes.
0: she naturally brings at least
1: right.
0: brings me to that spot to
1: right.
0: where it's sort of like
1: right.
0: you've gone off into this other plane
1: right.
0: of consciousness.
1: Right.
0: And it was talk about All Blues, because that was great too. To hear how what you did with that and what she did with that.
1: That was one of these tracks that I immediately, you know, I hadn't thought of her immediately, but then I thought of her voice and the way she phrases. And the track is relevant to me because no matter when I hear that song and all, even the original on Kind of Blue, I always think of the ocean. Right away. I don't know when the lyrics were written. They must have been written quite a long time later than the 59 recording. But as soon as I saw the lyrics, I thought, oh, Tierney's got to do this. This just makes perfect sense. And this has got to be part of this record, because it's also, in the same way the trees give us the peace, the ocean does that too. This is about the sea, and it's about stillness. But there's something mysterious about that Bill Evans, Paul Chambers introduction there that just led me into feeling I was going to be in nature as soon as I heard this. It was so different from the hard bop energy that, you know, you would associate with Miles before that recording. And I just felt a sense of peace immediately. And the same with All Blues. But the orchestration that I decided on, including mandolin in a couple of places and a lot of woodwinds in a kind of ethereal kind of way in different places, the classical woodwinds and then later the jazz woodwinds. I always felt this lightness being at the ocean. And again, we need the ocean, and the ocean needs us. It's got to be cooperative. And so I wanted to incorporate just the feeling of us, the humanity, the vocal, but also a lot of the mysterious instrumental stuff was the ocean itself.

0: Vocalist Tierney Sutton on All Blues, from Bevan Manson's CD, Talking to Trees. I'm Judy Carmichael, and this is Jazz Inspired.
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1: 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I'm talking with pianist-composer Bevan Manson. You've mentioned Japan a couple times now and the Japanese, and interestingly for me, Japan was my first foreign country, the first place I went. So something that was so radically different from America,
2: yeah,
1: and
2: absolutely,
1: certainly from my personality, because I'm very outgoing and they're very inward. And if anybody understands stillness,
2: yes,
1: you're making me think of this now. It's the Japanese. And I was so impressed with that. I was very young when I went, or in my early 20s. Yeah. And I was impressed with that then, that there was, I remember that I was at some tea house and they had the beautiful young woman came out and had the tray of drinks, and she leaned down like a ballet dancer, did it very slowly as she was serving. And nobody knows service like the Japanese either.
2: Oh,
1: you know,
2: yes.
1: It was all
2: yeah.
1: so elegant and beautiful yeah. and poetic.
2: Yeah, the
1: and
2: tea
1: so
2: ceremony.
1: And I thought I was being funny and clever, and I can dance, and I'm coordinated, and I'm an athlete. And I thought, oh, I can do this. I'm going to, you know, and I was young, and I did it, made a total fool of myself. I couldn't do it a fraction as well as this woman. I just, you know, and thank God I, you know, halfway through bailed out, realizing I couldn't do it. She had made it look so easy, and it was like seeing ballet. That culture definitely has something that we could use a dose of. And so I'm wondering, for you, have you spent a lot of time there? You obviously relate with different things in it. Talk about that, is obviously an inspiration for you.
2: It's funny you mention that. No, I actually haven't been there. I was invited once and I couldn't go. But I have a lot of friends who are Japanese and from a very early age. And I was struck by how centered they were. How, you know, there was an inner peace to them. I think probably at least four or five folks I've known have communicated that to me without even saying a word. I've played various gigs with different Japanese musicians, and I think that holds true for them too. There's some inner, sensibility that, a guy I know in a little bit in L.A., Gary Fukushima, who's a pianist, plays for a lot of vocalists, is one of the most, in a Buddha-like way, he's one of the happiest people I've ever known. In a Buddha-like way. Even when he's playing, I have this image of the Buddha with his arms folded over his stomach and smiling, because he's breathing right and he's at peace with himself. And he's a very fine musician, but even if he wasn't, I still would feel this, sense this from him. And I think just about every Japanese person I've met has been like that. And so I've always

been attracted to that. And also just the influences in music that the Japanese have caused. Debussy is the real obvious example. There's a lot of Japanese in Debussy, and there's a lot of Japanese, for that matter, in Stravinsky, to a certain extent, Chinese as well, but in particular Japanese. I think that European early 20th century fascination, late 19th century fascination with Japanese art, certainly, obviously, we all know it influenced Monet and people like that. But I think there was just a general fascination because the beauty of the products that the culture produced, just that beauty itself communicates a lot. I have friends who just collect Japanese things, and there's got to be a reason for that, that it gives them a sense of peace just having it in the home. It's a reminder, well, we're not in one of those forests north of Tokyo where you couldn't believe that you're just a few miles away. Actually, even in Tokyo, there's a park where you can just be away from everything. But even if you're not, even if you're in, if you're in Long Beach, in the middle of everything, you can still feel that with some of these objects. It's like the tea ceremony. It's just each object has its own sort of internal ritual, I think. They somehow have a way of doing that. I forget the Japanese word, but there's a tradition they have of making objects that have slight imperfections in them. Then they're very treasured. They're not perfect at all, but they have these imperfections. They kind of remind us of ourselves, I think, that we have these little faults, but the object itself is just a child of the spirit. It's just a beautiful piece of art that has a value of its own, even though it's imperfect. There's some design flaw or incomplete thing that didn't get done with the object. And yet those are revered in Japan. I forget the name of the word, but there's a whole tradition of that. And it just reminds me of when I'm, to be slightly narcissistic, when I'm commiserating with myself about some piece I've written that I don't feel is quite right, or I start thinking there's some imperfection and I have to be reminded of something like that. It's okay. Let it go.

0: My guest, Bevan Manson's Sprig Spring epilogue from his CD, Talking to Trees. I'm Judy Carmichael, and this is Jazz Inspired. Talk about, I love Dance of the Mangrove Trees. Such a beautiful, beautiful track. And I happen to be a fan of mangrove trees.
1: Oh, wonderful.
0: So I know their importance, but I want you to talk about that because that's very important. I think a lot of people don't know that all of these different things are operating that influence our climate and can help it.
1: Yeah. Well, I saw a documentary at some point about the dangers the mangrove trees are experiencing in Florida. And there are in a number of places, but they're particularly important in Florida because they literally hold the water areas together. They have very extended systems of roots, and they're very important in that they create a lot of stability. And of course, Florida is just, you know, very pretty soggy place. I mean, there's a lot of swamps and there's a lot of inlets and rivers, and the mangrove trees are really important to keep all this going. And honestly, I didn't know that much about them, but I was really struck at how basic they are to the safety. It's about, I mean, in a selfish way for us humans, it's really about safety. We've got to preserve these wetlands. They're really important to us everywhere. And so the mangrove trees, there's industrial pollution, there's all kinds of problems that have to be regulated. And the mangrove trees are, first of all, aside from their importance that way, they're very beautiful trees. They're just gorgeous, gorgeous trees. And I was just struck by, they look sometimes as though they're floating in the water. And I could imagine them dancing, actually, with each other, with the fish, with other animals. They had this alive aspect to them that, you know, some trees like oak trees are really solid and they give you a lot of reassurance. And, you know, and it's no wonder they're so revered in places like England and hopefully in places like America. But the mangroves are ballet dancers to me. So I was imagining them dancing, you know, late at night after they've been they actually drift a bit. And I was imagining them embracing each other and dancing. Mm-hmm. And I was very lucky to get several people involved in that track. It's not a vocal track. It's an instrumental track. But speaking of not Japan, but a little bit of Eastern centeredness, I was very lucky to have two Korean-born musicians on it. Gordon Au, Dixieland trumpet player from New York, who coincidentally I knew when he was very young, when I was running the jazz department at UC Berkeley, and he was a member there of that. I thought he would become a mathematician or a biologist or something, as most students from UC Berkeley go into the sciences or similar. But he ended up being a freelance trumpet player in New York. And also the leader of the string group, Alyssa Park, is one of our most beloved string players in Los Angeles. She's just a marvelous violinist. And she has a sense of peace about her wherever she goes. She has a wonderful string quartet, the Lyris Quartet. And three of those folks were playing on this track. I was very lucky to get them. But she brings the peace. And so I was thinking when I knew she was available, she's played a few other classical pieces of mine. So we've done some work in the past. But when I knew she was available, I immediately, you know, wanted to write at least a little solo for her in this thing. And I'm really glad I did. That's part and parcel of it.

0: You've talked about all these influences so poetically, but what is your actual process day to day? Because I know, because we spoke before, that you are writing every day.
1: So yes.
0: How do you do that?
1: I never have a dearth of musical ideas. They just come up. Mm-hmm. They're pure music. They don't have any raison d'etre except to be, they're a phrase or a rhythmic idea. When I was very young, I started composing when I was 7, and I think my first intentions were just simply having to do with a fascination with harmony. So that exists to this day. I might just sit down at the piano and have a little thought that is just about harmony. A lot of times these ideas have their own communication. This is a little bit like the trees, I suppose. Within the germ of the idea is the entire piece. It's like a seed. Mm-hmm. So you sense after a while, to me, the notes are really alive. You're listening to them and you're saying, where are you going? What do you want to do with this? Just to digress for 2 seconds, the piece that I wrote a few years ago, it was a commission from an orchestra in Ventura County. It's a guitar concerto. It's called Santa Monica Mountains. It's all about the Santa Monica Mountains recreational areas, which is actually the largest federal park in the United States, technically. Stretches for many, many miles inland and borders the ocean. And it's got everything. It's the ocean, it's mountains, it's trails, it's ancient Chumash Indian sites. It's these ranches that were abandoned many years ago, these little homesteads. But it's the sky as well. It's a lot of things. A lot of the area the Chumash, in fact, regarded as spiritual and sacred. And so there was a lot to write about. And so it's a four movement piece, and each movement has a kind of a theme regarding an aspect of that area. So it does happen. What I'm saying is that wouldn't have happened if I hadn't been spending a lot of time there. It does happen in nature. And speaking of that guy, Beethoven, we know that he used to take walks in forests. I mean, I don't think he ever heard of Japanese traditions, but he used to take a lot of walks in forests. He'd have his notebook with him. And he remarked that some of his best ideas came to him while he was walking in the forest and just in nature. So, and, you know, we got some definite proof of that with his Pastoral Symphony.

0: Beethoven's Symphony No. 6 in F major, Opus 68. We come back to that thought of being quiet and still and letting these things come to us, because I feel that everybody can gain from that. And that's our continuing theme on this show, is that it's not just being a great composer like you are, or that guy Beethoven. It's all of us being more creative, but being open to that. And it doesn't mean that you have to go out and do a fabulous sculpture or write something. But if you are quiet and just at one with nature and letting it come in, great ideas come to us. That's proven.
1: That's right.
0: There's even something about the brain. I can't remember what it is, but that thing, I have a notebook by my bed because of that very thing, that there's that, I can't think of what it's called, but that when you're not quite awake, it's that when you're waking up, but you're still semi in a dream state, that things come in, and I get great ideas then. And so now I just have a little notebook next to the bed so that I can, because if you don't write it down, it's like a dream. If
1: right,
0: you don't write
1: exactly.
0: the dream down, you don't remember it.
1: That's
0: and,
1: right.
0: And yeah. so that's where we're advocates for that kind of practice, which right. really is in a beautiful way. People sometimes get worried about practice. I talk to kids when they'll say, I don't want to practice the piano or something. I'll say, well, you play soccer. Yeah. Well, don't you go out and you practice that so that it's more fun to play soccer? And they go, oh, yeah.
1: Right.
0: I said, same with piano.
1: Right. Good for you. Good for
0: more,
1: you.
0: It's more fun to be good at it
1: right.
0: than to be bad
1: right.
0: at it. The more you practice. Yes.
1: Start kicking that piano pedal, not just the ball, not just the soccer ball. I like it.
0: Exactly. Yeah. Exactly. That's always, well, I'm a sports girl, so I use my sports metaphors. You've been listening to the first half of my conversation with composer Bevan Manson. I hope you'll join me here next time when I talk with another creative person about how jazz has inspired their life and work. I'm Judy Carmichael, the host and producer of Jazz Inspired. My production engineer is Curtis Hydoff. 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Our opening music was Airmail Special, and the mid-break music is a smooth one from my CD, High on Fats and Other Stuff. The closing music is Old Fashioned Love from my CD Trio. I'm on piano with Mike Casham on sax and Chris Flory on guitar. 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

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Anytime you want to hear this music, it's right here. Anytime you want to hear some of the legends of jazz from Pittsburgh, Ahmad Jamal, George Benson, Art Blakey, Billy Eckstein, Stanley Turrentine, Mary Lou Williams, Earl Hines, they're all right here. You will hear them when you listen to WZUM. And right now, we're asking for your help in making more of this music possible. 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Thank you.

That's off of his CD called Sunday Morning. Oh, my goodness, yes. That's Grant Green with God Bless the Child. Great version of that. Avikai Ornoy ahead of that with the song First Rain. That was from Avikai's release called Sneakin' In. And we started off the set with Ella Fitzgerald with Ben Webster alongside on tenor doing Love You Madly. That's off of Sings the Duke Ellington Songbook. Really tremendous release there. Chuck Levin's here. Hey, welcome. Got, oh my goodness, Ann Hampton Calloway coming up, Gary Burton, Richard Groove Holmes, Jane Jarvis, Ray Charles, and Al Muirhead. Let's continue on now with something from Carol Robbins. This is off of Taylor Street. Of course, Carol's on harp, Bob Shepard on sax, and Curtis Taylor on trumpet. The song Full Circle.

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Sounds for this Monday, vocalist Mariva Coates Bay at Eddie V's downtown at 6:30. Tomorrow night, Swing City Band at St. John's Hall in Conemaugh, also Grace Elliott at Eddie V's, the jam session with Kenny Blake at Joey's The Edge and Export Tuesday at 8, and Howie Alexander, John Hall, and Dennis Garner, the smooth jam at the Genuine Pub in Verona. Wednesday includes jazz night at Helen's in Seven Springs at the Mountain Resort there. That starts at 5. At 5:30, the new Tim Stevens project at the Village Green Amphitheater in Homewood. Also on Wednesday, the jam session at Webster, Bedford, and Wandless at the Morgan Lee Arts Center in the Hill District, Kenny Blake and the New Hip at Asti's in North Braddock, and Aaron Burkett and Virgil Walters at the Blind Pig Saloon in New Kensington. 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

Gary Burton and Friends. The song Tenderly, it's off of Gary's release called Departure. And Hampton Calloway did It Had to Be You from her Easy Living release. That featured Benny Green on piano. And Carol Robbins on harp ahead of that with the song Full Circle. And it's off of Taylor Street. Yeah, Bob Shepard on sax and Curtis Taylor on trumpet. My goodness. Chuck Levin's here. Kicking back, getting into it. And we got a classic here from Richard Groove Holmes. It's Misty.

0: Horace Silver's Song for My Father, the first major recording date for Pittsburgh's legendary drummer, Roger Humphreys. It was an amazing record date for us as listeners, but also pretty amazing for Roger Humphreys himself.
1: Horace Silver was a great guy. I was fortunate enough to be in the band, you know, with him.
0: There's a drum solo on there, The Natives Are Restless Tonight.
1: Yes.
0: You tore it up on that.
1: Oh, thank you.
0: People don't recognize what a melodic and an exciting drum solo that is. You're used to drum solos being like machine guns and cannons going off, but that is such a propelling drum solo. It really, really takes over the tune in a most melodic way.
1: Well, I thank you so much for hearing, for you hearing it, you know. You had to hear it. Not just me playing it, but... And you could hear it that way. It's wonderful for me to be a drummer, man, and be able to not just play with the speed of my hand and the 1,000 notes at the same time and all that, but when I can relate something to you, you know, someone else.
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Sounds for this Monday, vocalist Mariva Coates Bay at Eddie V's downtown at 6:30. Tomorrow night, Swing City Band at St. John's Hall in Conemaugh, also Grace Elliott at Eddie V's, the jam session with Kenny Blake at Joey's The Edge and Export Tuesday at 8, and Howie Alexander, John Hall, and Dennis Garner, the smooth jam at the Genuine Pub in Verona. Wednesday includes Jazz Night at Helen's in Seven Springs at the Mountain Resort there. That starts at 5. At 5:30, the new Tim Stevens Project at the Village Green Amphitheater in Homewood. Also on Wednesday, the jam session at Webster, Bedford, and Wandless at the Morgan Lee Arts Center in the Hill District. Kenny Blake and the New Hip at Astes in North Braddock. And Aaron Burkett and Virgil Walters at the Blind Pig Saloon in New Kensington. 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

Charlie Bird from Au Courant, the release. The song Blue Room. Oh, yeah. Charlie Bird Trio. Chuck Redd on vibes along with Charlie there. Ben Sidran did the song called Was. It's from the release called Picture Him Happy. Featured John Ellis on tenor along with Ben Sidran there. And Kenny Burrell with Now See How You Are. Well, it's off of Best of Kenny Burrell. Frank Foster on tenor along with him there. Oh, my. Chuck Levin's here. We got something now from Claire Daly. Got this release that's jazz interpretations of classic Motown 45s. Claire's on baritone with the song Ooh, Baby, Baby.

0: 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AAMI offers instruction for all races, all ages, children through seniors. 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

0: Jazz Central from WZUM.org. Sounds on this Monday, vocalist Marie Bacotes-Bay at Eddie V's downtown starting at 6:30. Tuesday, the Swing City Band at St. John's Hall in Conemaugh with Greg Johnson, Dan Pirick, Greg Miyako, Jerry Sandusky, Tony Romanek, and Steve Spack. Also Tuesday night, Grace Elliott at Eddie V's. The Jam Session with Kenny Blake at Joey's The Edge Next Port Tuesday night at 8 o'clock. And Howie Alexander, John Hall, and Dennis Garner with the Smooth Jam at the Genuine Pump in Verona, Tuesday night at 8. Wednesday, Jazz Nights at Helen's in Seven Springs in the Mountain Resort there featuring Dave Crissy on piano. Also, the new Tim Stevens Project, Wednesday at the Village Green Amphitheater in Homewood. Tim on vocals, Mark Strickland guitar, Howie Alexander keys, Jeff Montgomery drums, and Dan Wasson bass. The Jam Session returns at Webster, Bedford, and Wandless for the series at the Morgan Lee Art Center in the Hill District Wednesday. Also Wednesday, Chantal Joseph at Eddie V's. Kenny Blake and the New Hip at Asti's Italian Steakhouse in North Braddock Wednesday night. And vocalist Aaron Burkett with bassist Virgil Walters at the Blind Pig Saloon in New Kensington. Thursday includes Paul Constantino and the Boilermaker Jazz Band at Golden Age Beer, Anita Levels at Eddie V's, the band Shag Carpet with Glenn Strother and the Boogaloo Brothers at Allegheny City Brewing on Thursday, the Reggie Watkins Rivers Quartet at Quinalma Thursday night, and guitarist Coulter Harper with his quintet celebrating the music of Brazilian singer-songwriter and activist Caetano Veloso at Alphabet City on the North Side. There's much more coming up. 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
2: This is one of my favorite pieces. I really like this. This is Babatunde Leah and the Bay Area's Afro-Latin Funky Love Shuffle.

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Partly sunny in the forecast for Pittsburgh today, high around 80 degrees. Mostly sunny on Tuesday, a high in the mid-80s. And the mid-80s as well are high on Wednesday with a chance of thunderstorms in the mix, too. 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

That's off of a release called Up All Night. It's an artist we lost way too soon. His name is Chizmo Charles, Pittsburgh-based performer, doing Angel Eyes. Chizmo, oh yeah. Mark Lewis before that with DL Blues from the New York session. George Cables on piano along with Mark there. And the Ramon Valle Trio with El Vigia from No Escape. Ramon is on piano there. Chuck Levin's here, and I tell you what, the coffee's good today. Music's better, and I just love it. I do. Swing a Legacy, Carrie Wick, Shirley Horn all coming up. We're going to start off this set with Kevin Eubanks with What's Going On.

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That's Carrie Wicks and the song Everything I've Got. It's off of her release, I'll Get Around to It. I love it. Swing Legacy before that with The Duke. It's off of their CD called Dancing on a Blue Moon. Featured Henry Francis on piano in the Swing Legacy Band. Kevin Eubanks, of course you recognize the song. Great song. What's Going On? It's off of Kevin's East-West Timeline. He was on drums. Bill Pierce being featured there on sax. Chuck Lenz here got Shirley Horn for you now from her I Remember Miles CD. The song Blue and Green.

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It's a CD for your gift of $120 to WZUM. This is a new musical project from Lighthouse Arts with great recordings of established Pittsburgh jazz artists, torchbearers who've kept the sounds vibrant, and new young lions blazing a musical trail with enthusiasm and vigor.

0: Recorded in Aspinwall at Hyde Studios, this CD features 22 musical notables from the Pittsburgh scene. Dwayne Dolphin, Sean Jones, Eric Johnson, Luz DeLute, Maureen Budway, Roger Humphreys, Dave Budway, James Moore, Emmett Goods, Jeff Bush, Eric DeFane, Robbie Edwards, Brett Williams, Paul Thompson, Thomas Wendt, Warren Wolf, Benny Benack III, Michael Stevenson, Evan Hetrick, Anton DeFade, and George Hyde III. 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

What a great song that is. Rockin' Chair, being done there by Bill Charlap. From his Stardust release, features Frank West's son, tenor sax, with Bill Charlap. Chuck Levin's here. Welcome, friends. I'm kicking back in the jazz living room. And, oh, lots of great adventures. This is the good stuff, the way to go, as I say. I like to say, at least. Hey, we got Katie Thoreau coming up, George Kahn, Houston Person, Jimmy McGriff, Miles Davis, Orbert Davis, and Scott Hamilton and Bucky Pizzarelli together. So, hang out. I think you'll like it. I do. We got some Ben Patterson to start off this set. This is off of That Old Feeling. Ben's on piano, Chris Flory on guitar with him, and the song is The Best Thing For You Would Be Me.

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Anytime you want to hear some of the legends of jazz from Pittsburgh, Ahmad Jamal, George Benson, Art Blakey, Billy Eckstein, Stanley Turrentine, Mary Lou Williams, Earl Hines, they're all right here. You will hear them when you listen to WZUM. 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

It's from the Paradise Blues soundtrack, Orbert Davis, and the song Blues Blues. Miles Davis with one of my all-time personal favorites, Round Midnight, that particular performance. Oh, yeah. John Coltrane on tenor. Jimmy McGriff did It Had to Be You, featuring David Fathead Newman and Frank West, and Houston Person did Gentle Rain. Going to continue on and wrap up the hour now in Jazz with Chuck Levins with Scott Hamilton and Bucky Pizzarelli from The Red Door, great recording of Just You, Just Me.

0: Jazz Central from WZUM.org. Sounds on this Monday, vocalist Marie Bacotes Bay at Eddie V's downtown starting at 6:30. Tuesday, the Swing City Band at St. John's Hall in Conemaugh with Greg Johnson, Dan Pirick, Greg Miyako, Jerry Sandusky, Tony Romanek, and Steve Spack. Also Tuesday night, Grace Elliott at Eddie V's. The Jam Session with Kenny Blake at Joey's The Edge next for Tuesday night at 8 o'clock. And Howie Alexander, John Hall, and Dennis Garner with the Smooth Jam at the Genuine Pub in Verona, Tuesday night at 8. Wednesday, Jazz Nights at Helen's in Seven Springs in the Mountain Resort there featuring Dave Crissy on piano. Also, the new Tim Stevens Project, Wednesday at the Village Green Amphitheater in Homewood. Tim on vocals, Mark Strickland guitar, Howie Alexander keys, Jeff Montgomery drums, and Dan Wasson bass. The Jam Session returns at Webster, Bedford, and Wandless for the series at the Morgan Lee Art Center in the Hill District Wednesday. Also Wednesday, Chantel Joseph at Eddie V's. Kenny Blake and the New Hip at Asti's Italian Steakhouse in North Braddock Wednesday night. And vocalist Aaron Burkett with bassist Virgil Walters at the Blind Pig Saloon in New Kensington. Thursday includes Paul Cosentino and the Boilermaker Jazz Band at Golden Age Beer, Anita Levels at Eddie V's. The band Shag Carpet with Glenn Strother and the Boogaloo Brothers at Allegheny City Brewing on Thursday. The Reggie Watkins Rivers Quartet at Quinalma Thursday night. And guitarist Coulter Harper with his quintet celebrating the music of Brazilian singer-songwriter and activist Caetano Veloso at Alphabet City on the North Side. There's much more coming up. Check it all out at Jazz Central at WZUM.org. 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

That is a piece called Through Her Eyes. That is the Jason Klopnak Quartet. It's off of the release called Friends and Family. Friends and Family, well, that's what we got here in the Jazz Living Room, that's for sure. And I do invite you to join me. Yes, for this great music. We got some Margot Ray coming up, Horace Parlin, Adrian Cunningham in his Professor Cunningham thing, Hans Sturm, Dave Brubeck, John Coltrane, David Murray and his Cuban ensemble coming up. Ooh, good stuff. Let's start off this set with Kenny Burrell. This is off of Best of Kenny Burrell. Features Frank Foster on tenor. And the song, Now See How You Are.

Jazz Central from WZUM.org. Sounds for this Monday, vocalist Mariva Coates Bay at Eddie V's downtown at 6:30. Tomorrow night, Swing City Band at St. John's Hall in Conemaugh, also Grace Elliott at Eddie V's, the jam session with Kenny Blake at Joey's The Edge and Export Tuesday at 8, and Howie Alexander, John Hall, and Dennis Garner, the smooth jam at the Genuine Pub in Verona. Wednesday includes Jazz Night at Helen's in Seven Springs at the Mountain Resort there. That starts at 5. At 5:30, the new Tim Stevens Project at the Village Green Amphitheater in Homewood. Also on Wednesday, the jam session at Webster, Bedford, and Wandless at the Morgan Lee Arts Center in the Hill District. Kenny Blake and the New Hip at Astie's in North Braddock. And Aaron Burkett and Virgil Walters at the Blind Pig Saloon in New Kensington. Details, directions, maps, and more, Jazz Central is at WZUM.org.

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1: Hi, I'm Kate Borger, your weekday morning host here on WZUM, and I want to tell you a little bit about my show, Rhythmining. It's named after the Thelonious Monk tune because that title says everything I want the show to be. Joyful, a little eccentric, and built on great rhythm. Mostly it's jazz, but you'll also hear bossa nova, blues, gospel, piano stylings from New Orleans, sounds that cross borders and decades.

Hi, this is Sherry Merkel. I'm the leader and the drummer from the Jiva Jazz Orchestra, and I'm urging you all to support WZUM Jazz Pittsburgh, because when I'm in Pittsburgh, that's all I listen to.

Some Rodgers and Hammerstein music from Cinderella. The song, Do I Love You Because You're Beautiful or Are You Beautiful Because I Love You? John Coltrane performing there with Freddie Hubbard alongside on trumpet. Wonderful stuff. Dave Brubeck ahead of that with Blue Rondo a la Turk from Time Out. Paul Desmond on alto and alongside, of course, and my goodness, yeah. And Hans Sturm did Blatten Hymn. That was off of A Day in Paris. Hans on bass and Tom Larson on piano. And Professor Cunningham and his old school, Adrian Cunningham, that is. He was on flute, John Merrill on guitar, with their version, their take on the song, Caravan. Chuck Levins here, going to wrap up this hour with the David Murray Cuban Ensemble. This is off of David Murray Cuban Ensemble plays Nat King Cole en Español. And the song is Cachito,

0: You've heard us talking about taking donations of cars, boats, motorcycles, any vehicle. People have responded, and our vehicle donation program has been very successful. Now, we're taking it a step further. 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Or you purchased a piece of land with the intention of building on it, but never wound up having the time. So each year you pay taxes for something you don't use. 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

It was Ray Brown Jr. with Song for My Father. Yeah, the Horace Silver piece. And, of course, Ray Brown Jr.'s dad, the great bassist, Ray Brown. I thought I'd take a minute to mention his mother as well. Well, why not? After all, it is Ella Fitzgerald. Yeah, I'd say that was a pretty musical family, for sure. Yeah, vocal version of Song for My Father. And I'm Chuck Levins. Welcome to the Jazz Living Room. We got Don Grolnick coming up and some Wynton Marsalis, the septet, Linton Garner in the trio, Cal Jader and Stan Getz together with Vince Guaraldi. Vince Guaraldi and Bola Sete and Wali Ali, as well as the Bill Buckman trio, all coming up. So please do hang in there. You're going to love it. Yeah, great adventures, for sure. Got Greg Floor for you now. This is off of The Grand Inquisitor, the name of this release. It's a song called Lila.

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1: Partly sunny in the forecast for Pittsburgh today, high of around 80 degrees. Mostly sunny on Tuesday, a high in the mid-80s. And the mid-80s as well are high on Wednesday with a chance of thunderstorms in the mix, too. 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

That's Wally Ali and the song I Loves You Porgy from the release called To Be. Wally on guitar and Bob Baldwin on piano. Vince Guaraldi and Bullis Sete ahead of that with El Matador. And Cal Jader, Stan Getz sextet before Vince doing For All We Know. That also featured Vince Guaraldi on piano. Well, yeah. The Linton Garner Trio with Blues for Jimmy Q from Quiet Nights with Ross Taggart on tenor. And Wynton Marsalis, his septet from Best of the Jazz Lincoln Center series. Our last Jazz at Lincoln Center galas, I should say. The vocalist on that, guitar player, Eric Clapton, in case you didn't recognize that. Yeah. Chuck Levin's here wrapping up the hour with the Bill Bookman Trio and the song Scandinavia

0: Jazz Central from WZUM.org. Sounds on this Monday, vocalist Marie Bacotes Bay at Eddie V's downtown starting at 6:30. Tuesday, the Swing City Band at St. John's Hall in Conemaugh with Greg Johnson, Dan Pirick, Greg Miyako, Jerry Sandusky, Tony Romanek, and Steve Spack. Also Tuesday night, Grace Elliott at Eddie V's. The Jam Session with Kenny Blake at Joey's The Edge next for Tuesday night at 8 o'clock. And Howie Alexander, John Hall, and Dennis Garner with the Smooth Jam at the Genuine Pub in Verona, Tuesday night at 8. Wednesday, Jazz Nights at Helen's in Seven Springs in the Mountain Resort there featuring Dave Crissy on piano. Also, the new Tim Stevens Project, Wednesday at the Village Green Amphitheater in Homewood. Tim on vocals, Mark Strickland guitar, Howie Alexander keys, Jeff Montgomery drums, and Dan Wasson bass. The Jam Session returns at Webster, Bedford, and Wandless for the series at the Morgan Lee Art Center in the Hill District Wednesday. Also Wednesday, Chantal Joseph at Eddie V's. Kenny Blake and the New Hip at Asti's Italian Steakhouse in North Braddock Wednesday night. And vocalist Aaron Burkett with bassist Virgil Walters at the Blind Pig Saloon in New Kensington. Thursday includes Paul Constantino and the Boilermaker Jazz Band at Golden Age Beer, Anita Levels at Eddie V's. The band Shag Carpet with Glenn Strother and the Boogaloo Brothers at Allegheny City Brewing on Thursday. The Reggie Watkins Rivers Quartet at Quinalma Thursday night. And guitarist Coulter Harper with his quintet celebrating the music of Brazilian singer, songwriter, and activist Caetano Veloso at Alphabet City on the north side. There's much more coming up. Check it all out at Jazz Central at WZUM.org. 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
2: Hey friends, welcome. Got the Eddie Higgins Trio to start off this hour. It's off of Haunted Heart. It is the great piece, Someone to Watch Over Me.

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That is from that wonderful release from Lee Morgan called Cornbread. The song Ciara, featuring Hank Mobley on tenor and Herbie Hancock on piano and Billy Higgins and Jackie McLean. Oh, boy, yeah. Good stuff. Chuck Levin's here, kicking back in the jazz living room. Welcome, friends. Come on in. Enjoy with me, please. Yeah, we got... let's see here. We got Jay D'Amico coming up and David K. Matthews, Milt Jackson. The United States Air Force Airman of Note with an incredible piece. Really. Oh, boy. You're going to really love that. Benny Carter, Lauren Henderson, and Herb Geller as well. All going to visit us musically, as they say. Yeah. Well, getting with it here, we got Cannonball Adderley from the Savoy 60th Anniversary, Timeless. Featuring Nat Adderley and Donald Byrd, it is Cannonball Adderley's session with this great version of Bohemia After Dark.

quite a few years ago, I think it was the writer Kurt Vonnegut who wrote, "Historians in the future, in my opinion, will congratulate us on very little other than our clowning and our jazz." We'll leave it to you to find clowning other places, including other places in the Pittsburgh region. But jazz, oh, have we got that covered. WZUM, from its very inception, has been the Pittsburgh Jazz Channel. That's the reason we exist. We exist because Pittsburgh is one of the greatest cities in the history of jazz. We have produced so many great, great artists who have advanced this music so very far over the last century. And we love the idea of being able to feature them on a regular basis and to bring you the great names and the great artists of jazz around the clock, 24/7, anytime you want to listen. 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And thanks.

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1: Partly sunny in the forecast for Pittsburgh today, high of around 80 degrees. Mostly sunny on Tuesday, a high in the mid-80s. And the mid-80s as well are high on Wednesday with a chance of thunderstorms in the mix, too. 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

That was Lauren Henderson from a release called Arma May, and featuring Sullivan Fortner on piano, the vocalist Lauren Henderson with the song Inside a Silent Tear. Benny Carter before that with a Walken Thing from Jazz Giant, Ben Webster, Frank Rossellino, Barney Castle on that one. And before that, that big band piece, well, that was the band that Glenn Miller started many years ago. That was the United States Air Force Airmen of Note from a release they have called Legacy. I don't know if it's a public release or not, but that was Red Door. Really, what a cooking piece. Oh, boy, yeah. Chuck Levin's here. I'm going to wrap up the hour now with Herb Geller from an evening with Herb Geller and the Roberto Magris Trio. Roberto Magris on piano. The song is Pretty Woman.

0: Horace Silver's Song for My Father, the first major recording date for Pittsburgh's legendary drummer, Roger Humphreys. It was an amazing record date for us as listeners, but also pretty amazing for Roger Humphreys himself.
1: Horace Silver was a great guy. I was fortunate enough to be in the band, you know, with him.
0: There's a drum solo on there, The Natives Are Restless Tonight.
1: Yes.
0: You tore it up on that.
1: Oh, thank you.
0: People don't recognize what a melodic and an exciting drum solo that is. You're used to drum solos being like machine guns and cannons going off, but that is such a propelling drum solo. It really, really takes over the tune in a most melodic way.
1: Well, I thank you so much for hearing, for you hearing it, you know. You had to hear it. Not just me playing it, but... And you could hear it that way. It's wonderful for me to be a drummer, man, and be able to not just play with the speed of my hand and the thousand notes at the same time and all that, but when I can relate something to you, you know, someone else.
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Woody and You, that's Scott Hamilton's interpretation of that, with Tommy Flanagan playing piano. After Hours is a great album. That's the title of this album. It's on the Concord label. Before Scott Hamilton and Tommy Flanagan, we heard Dan Adler with Joey DeFrancesco. A great guitar and organ combination. Silver and Gold is the song that we heard. It's from the album Back to the Bridge. Good to be with you. If there's anything in particular you want to hear, my friends, please let us know. We love the song Misty. You know that. We play that a lot. Here's a great version of it by Diane Reeves with Mulgrew Miller at the piano. Misty.

Let's pause Jazz to get a look at the area weather from WZUM. Increasing clouds throughout this evening, the low headed to 64. Mostly cloudy for tomorrow, the high headed to 83. A chance of a shower or thunderstorm throughout Saturday evening, mostly cloudy with a low near 68. And showers and thunderstorms possible throughout Sunday, the high right about 80. That's a look at your area weather from WZUM. 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

Fly Me to the Moon, Ray Brown and company. Before that, Tony Monaco and Joey DeFrancesco, both great organists, and we heard a homily. And that was Diane Reeves doing Misty, Earl Garner's composition, Mulgrew Miller assisting on piano. It's a pleasure to be with you, and I mean that sincerely. A lot of good jazz for you, jazz that you can enjoy anytime. Up next is Pete Malinverney with Rich Perry on tenor sax and I Love Paris.

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Sounds for this Monday, vocalist Maruba Coates Bay at Eddie V's downtown at 6:30. Tomorrow night, Swing City Band at St. John's Hall in Conemaugh, also Grace Elliott at Eddie V's, the jam session with Kenny Blake at Joey's The Edge and Export Tuesday at 8, and Howie Alexander, John Hall, and Dennis Garner, the smooth jam at the Genuine Pub in Verona. Wednesday includes Jazz Night at Helen's in Seven Springs at the Mountain Resort there. That starts at 5. At 5:30, the new Tim Stevens Project at the Village Green Amphitheater in Homewood. Also on Wednesday, the jam session at Webster, Bedford, and Wandless at the Morgan Lee Arts Center in the Hill District. Kenny Blake and the New Hip at Asti's in North Braddock. And Aaron Burkett and Virgil Walters at the Blind Pig Saloon in New Kensington. 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

Let's call it With Every Breath I Take. Ken Peplowski doing that one for us. And before that, we heard Pete Malinverney and I Love Paris. Rich Perry was playing tenor sax. Here's Nat King Cole with Stuff Smith playing violin.

Song for a Pretty Girl is the title of that, with the great Patrick Williams. What a marvelous orchestra. Arturo Sandoval played flugelhorn there. And that was Nat King Cole doing Sometimes I'm Happy. After Midnight is the album. It's on the Capitol label. And Steph Smith playing violin. I'm Tony Moa. Let's conclude this hour with Jim Cullum Jazz Band. Nobody Knows the Trouble I've Seen. Clark Terry being featured.

0: Jazz Central from WZUM.org. Sounds on this Monday, vocalist Marie Bacotes Bay at Eddie V's downtown starting at 6:30. Tuesday, the Swing City Band at St. John's Hall in Conemaugh with Greg Johnson, Dan Pyrick, Greg Miyako, Jerry Sandusky, Tony Romanek, and Steve Spack. Also Tuesday night, Grace Elliott at Eddie V's. The Jam Session with Kenny Blake at Joey's The Edge next for Tuesday night at 8 o'clock. And Howie Alexander, John Hall, and Dennis Garner with the Smooth Jam at the Genuine Pub in Verona, Tuesday night at 8. Wednesday, Jazz Nights at Helen's in Seven Springs in the Mountain Resort there, featuring Dave Crissy on piano. Also, the new Tim Stevens Project, Wednesday at the Village Green Amphitheater in Homewood. Tim on vocals, Mark Strickland guitar, Howie Alexander keys, Jeff Montgomery drums, and Dan Wasson bass. The Jam Session returns at Webster, Bedford, and Wandless for the series at the Morgan Lee Art Center in the Hill District Wednesday. Also Wednesday, Chantal Joseph at Eddie V's. Kenny Blake and the New Hip at Asti's Italian Steakhouse in North Braddock Wednesday night. And vocalist Aaron Burkett with bassist Virgil Walters at the Blind Pig Saloon in New Kensington. Thursday includes Paul Constantino and the Boilermaker Jazz Band at Golden Age Beer, Anita Levels at Eddie V's, the band Shag Carpet with Glenn Strother and the Boogaloo Brothers at Allegheny City Brewing on Thursday, the Reggie Watkins Rivers Quartet at Quonalma Thursday night, and guitarist Coulter Harper with his quintet celebrating the music of Brazilian singer, songwriter, and activist Caetano Veloso at Alphabet City on the North Side. There's much more coming up. Check it all out at Jazz Central at WZUM.org. 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

Oh, you gotta love it. Ileana Elias with Dave Valentine on flute. And Up Dawn is the title of it. It's from the album The Three Americas. It's on Blue Note. Before that, Sherelle Cassidy doing Love's Lament. I'm Tony Mowad. A lot of good jazz for you this hour. We'll hear some Pancho Sanchez, Les McCann. Up next is Sonny Rollins with Red Garland at the piano doing My Reverie.

Let's pause, Jazz, to get a look at the area weather from WZUM. Increasing clouds throughout this evening, the low headed to 64. Mostly cloudy for tomorrow, the high headed to 83. A chance of a shower or thunderstorm throughout Saturday evening, mostly cloudy with a low near 68. And showers and thunderstorms possible throughout Sunday, the high right about 80. That's a look at your area weather from WZUM. 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

Sea Jam Blues, yes, classic thing by Dick Griffin. Before that, Les McCann doing one from the album 20 Special Fingers. And With These Hands is what we heard. I'm Tony Mowat. Let's continue. Here's a nice version of Corner Pocket, as done by the Count Basie Orchestra. This happened while they were traveling. As a matter of fact, it was happening in Sweden. Corner Pocket.

Milt Jackson's version of The Nearness of You from the album Explosive, and beautifully done with the Clayton Hamilton Jazz Orchestra. Truly explosive. Beautiful. And before that, the orchestra of Count Basie doing Corner Pocket. I'm Tony Mowat. Let's conclude this hour with Jim Snedero. It's called Record a May.

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0: Recorded in Aspinwall at Hyde Studios, this CD features 22 musical notables from the Pittsburgh scene. Dwayne Dolphin, Sean Jones, Eric Johnson, Lou Stilute, Maureen Budway, Roger Humphreys, Dave Budway, James Moore, Emmett Goods, Jeff Bush, Eric DeFay, Robbie Edwards, Brett Williams, Paul Thompson, Thomas Wendt, Warren Wolf, Benny Benack III, Michael Stevenson, Evan Hetrick, Anton DeFade, and George Hyde III. 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